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That maybe...

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You was never gonna stay. 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

0: 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I like the way that you look in my eyes and say,
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0: 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I like the way you go fall for me. I like the way that you look in my eyes and say you wanna get on top of me. But hola baby, I'm a malik. But hola baby, I'm a fahmik. But hola baby, I'm a malik. So here, don't mean you fahmik. Can I fahmik? Can I fahmik?

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Think that it's not meant to be. But if you're going to reach your destiny, you have to have a made-up mind. If you give up after the first time, or the fifth time, or the 30th time,

sangate om bodhi eso ha omgate tate paragate paragate parasangate om bodhi eso ha omgate tate paragate paragate